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1: Hey, y'all, I'm Chase Matthew. Here's my new song, Holding It Down.

Kevin in the morning. An hour after hour of big music all day. 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

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Stephen Wilson Jr.'s Gary. 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

0: Ella Langley is in the entertainment news along with a letter from Lainey.
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1: If Mo Salah, one of the world's greatest soccer players who was practicing at Gonzaga yesterday and plays for Team Egypt in the World Cup, Mo Salah married OG Ananobi from the Knicks, who had the winning

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1: Hey, Jim Diamond here from The Big Drive. 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
2: Oh, my gosh. 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
1: And we're going to give away another $500 this week. Qualified 8, 10, noon, 2, and 4, and you just might be getting a call from me.
2: Thank you. I can't even believe this.
1: Friday afternoon.
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5: 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I'm ready. A whole new life, like sunshine coming on.
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2: All right, here we go, here we go. 4 o'clock, the big drive with Diamond. 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You get qualified for $500 in free gas. We're giving this away tomorrow afternoon, so one more opportunity to get in to win right now. 441-0999. Ninth caller.

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1: Does that have to be so loud?
0: The Big Drive with Diamond on the Big 99.9 Coyote Country.